0: on Nova 919.
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0: every time I've heard it since it was released in 1940. You're listening to the Chrissy Swan Show on Nova. Let's give away a bum bag.
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3: on the clock. The listener starts first, and if they get the wrong, it goes to me. Whoever has the power at the end of 60 seconds wins it.
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3: Jamie, you've won $3,000.
4: Oh!

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0: 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Rain comes on steady, hot and strong. It just keeps on and on.
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2: Direct from London and New York, Heathers the Musical is coming to Her Majesty's Theatre from July 16. 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

song box.

0: Nathan, Nat and Sean on Nova.
1: The place I was staying at in Bali, there's all these little townhouses, if you like, as the accommodation is.
2: Yes, okay, so like little villas.
1: Villas, but they're only, you have the bottom or the top. Anyway, the place we were staying was just this bottom. The bottom part. Yeah, and
2: the downstairs, you might call
1: it. Yeah, at the front of it was a lawned area.
2: Okay.
1: Anyway, this is part of the story.
3: I should hope so.

0: people live in your house?
1: So there's just the four of us.
0: So you and your partner eat the same thing?
1: No, no, it cooks different for us as well. Like if it was a carbonara pasta, I'd make the pasta and then the sauce. Like I'd make us another sauce later because that's not nice reheated. But yeah, it's pretty wild some days and deflating. Like and then you know they want the box mac and cheese and I'm like, oh god,
0: I've just made you carbonara.
2: Are you a fussy eater?
1: I'm very particular. I love all foods, but it if it's not quality, I'm just not going to go there.
0: I understand that. Yeah. She wants good produce.
3: Good on her. The thing is, Jess, and I was saying to the guys, and you know, jokes aside, we've done this to ourselves by allowing them to get to this stage.
1: I know.
3: And there is that sense of guilt that goes with it because there are people just go, mate, you tell them to bloody eat it.
0: Mm. Yeah, that's you go it. Hungry. That was my parents.
3: And, yeah, and it's very, it's hard to hear that when you've put yourself in this situation. I know that that's what we should be doing, but then it gets the end of the day, you're pulling your hair out and you just want to get them to bed.
0: Mm. But you must be exhausted.
3: It's a vicious cycle. Mate.
0: Cooking 6 meals.
3: I'm exhausted. I looked at Lou last night, and I don't know about you, Jess, but I looked at my partner last night and was like, I'm in this kitchen from 4 o'clock to 8 p.m. It's just ridiculous.
1: Yes. The cleanup. Thank God for the dishwasher. Without that.
0: Don't get Jay started on that. They fight about that too, the way they stay.
1: Oh, yeah.
4: Jase, Lauren and Clint.
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1: Well, something huge this morning, Jode. Something for everyone. It's music. We've got you sorted. Throwback Thursday returns, and I cannot wait.
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0: accelerate the growth of AI.
1: We are serious about attracting frontier AI investment to Australia because we want AI to support and create good jobs, not replace them.
0: And a national network of GP practices and skin cancer clinics has been targeted by a major cyber attack. Partnered Health, which runs 57 clinics across Australia, says patient records have been accessed. Information that may have been stolen includes personal details, referrals and pathology results. Nova Sport is next. Nova Sport. Updating sport, and the second semi-final is underway at the FIFA World Cup. England and Argentina going head-to-head. Penrith coach Ivan Cleary is looking forward to putting the State of Origin period behind them as they target a fifth premiership in 6 years. And former St Kilda player Nicky Winmar has been removed from the Australian Football Hall of Fame after being found guilty of assaulting a woman. And you're up to date on Nova. Nova!
2: Adelaide's favourite way to wake up on Nova
3: 919. Thursday, you sweet absolute vixen. Come here, give me a kiss on the mouth because it's Throwback Thursday, Jodes.
4: Oh, yeah.
3: That's why all the mouth kissing's happening because it's Throwback Thursday and that's what they used to do back then.
4: Oh, yeah. Yeah. There's some pretty kind of, you know, I don't know, horny film clips back in the 80s and 90s, wasn't there?
3: Yeah, I'll give you an example. Eric Prydz, Call on Me.
4: Oh, whoa.
3: Yeah.
4: Yeah.
3: Jeez,
4: didn't that immediately come into your brain?
3: It's still in my brain, replaying over and over and over again. I'm so content with it.
4: If you want to hear a throwback, actually, 0400-919-919, and we will seriously assess the possibility of playing it for you.
3: Oh, yeah, big time. Also, can we catch up with a good friend of the family? And that is Joel Creasy.
4: Mm-hmm.
3: What an absolute marvel he is.
4: He's an absolute prince of a man.
3: Full of sass.
4: Mm-hmm.
3: Full of hair too, by the way.
4: Oh, I know.
3: I mean, that hair looks delicious.
4: Doesn't it? Mm. Someone's jealous.
3: Just a little bit. God, how did you grow hair at that age, Joel? Oh, let's check.

driving you home. I've got the band back together as well with Whipper and Kate Ritchie jumping in for the drive home. We'll catch you this afternoon from 4 on Nova. Feeling

0: Jody Hasey on Adelaide's Nova 919. Good morning. Big shout out to our good friends at Shell OTR. They bring us to you each and every morning. And Jody, it's brought about this. Who wants the chance to run out with Thunder, the Power mascot, against Frio on Saturday?
1: With all your favourite players.
0: Oh, yeah.
1: Couple missing, couple of little injuries.
0: Next soldier up.
1: It's okay, but in front of 50,000 fans all cheering for you, how good?
0: Could that be you?
1: Yeah.
0: Or if it's not you because you're, I don't know, in your 30s or 40s, maybe it's your kid.
1: You're ineligible, by the way.
0: Entry details via the Nova Win page. Saturday, Arvo Footy, Adelaide Oval doesn't get much better. Power taking on Freo. Kids go free, so grab your tickets at Ticketek. Oh, the World Cup's been fun, hasn't it? Argentina is through, taking on Spain in the final on Monday.
1: So let me paint a picture for you. 85 minutes into what's it, just a kind of 90-minute-plus match.
0: Yes.
1: Right? England. Leading 1-0.
0: Yeah.
1: The hopes of a nation.
0: You got all these English people like, it's coming home, it's coming home.
1: And they're all dressed up and blah, blah, blah, in their flags and things, and they're all excited because they think we're into the World Cup final. Sweetie.
0: No.
1: Enter Argentina, who just decided, we're going to make this interesting. Booted 2 goals in the last, I don't know, 6 or 7 minutes.
0: Yeah, they kind of went bang, bang, and then the referee blew his whistle and it was over.
2: We're into the 12th added minute and Argentina, the world champions, are going to the 2026 final. Messi inspired the comeback.
0: We're so fascinated with the difference between the celebrations and the commiserations.
1: Oh,
0: it's tears on both sides.
1: Yes, tears of happiness and tears of absolute devastation.
0: Yeah.
1: But also the difference between the commentary, because obviously we have English commentators here that we just heard.
0: Yeah.
1: And when Argentina kicked their 2 goals, oh, he couldn't have been less excited, could he?
0: Yes. So it feels like there's a particular reference from The Simpsons where Kent Brockman is commentating. I think it's USA v Mexico. We feel like Kent Brockman is the English commentator compared to, I don't know, if, say, he was opposing an Argentinian commentator.
3: Halfback passes to the center. Back to the wing. Back to the center. Center holds it. Holds it. Holds it.
4: Halfback passes to center. Back to wing. Back to center. Center holds it. Holds it. Holds it. Holds it.
1: And if you want to know the absolute stark difference between English commentators and, say, I don't know, Argentinian commentators, have a listen to when Messi kicked a goal against Egypt.
0: Yeah, there's a slight contrast.
1: Yeah.
0: You just sort of feel it, and that's what you get with the World Game.
4: Sometimes it may be good, sometimes it may be shit.
0: We've said that since they died.
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0: Look, nothing pleases us more than when really important people in Parliament do something like this. It's happened again, okay? It's happened again, and we've got to get to the bottom of it.
1: Oh, and we've just always said, Barnaby Joyce, hold it in. Oh. Hold it in, for God's sake.
0: Barnaby's so due for this moment.
5: Yo, it's about that time. Adelaide's favourite throwbacks. Let me see your hands. Touch up, good pop pressure. Throwback Thursday on Nova 919. 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
7: Albo will open the bowling. Yeah!